0: from 5 to Baskin.
1: Baskin 5, go ahead.
0: I spoke with that individual. 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

Grafton, Lancaster, 7. Motor vehicle complaint. It's going to be a white Nissan and a gray Camry. Collar blues are racing each other. Last seen leaving Northumberland, heading towards Lancaster. Collar was passing Ocean State job lots, where I wasn't able to see the vehicles anymore.

Hill to the ladder one. Wilson ladder one, you're back in at 2036. Entering the land out tanker. You're back in at 2036.

State 2000 Fire Department, stand by for tone. Twin State 2000 Fire Department. In the area of 473 Trudeau Road, we have reports of a tree on wire that was on fire, but also possibly has spread into the woods. Again, Twin State 2000 Fire Department, 473 Trudeau Road, for tree on wires reported to be on fire and sparking, but also possibly has spread into the woods. Time of tone, 2039.

0: After level 5.
1: That's 15, hi, copy direct, I'll be headed that way.
0: I'm sure if it's the dump releasing the flames, but I did also actually find a tree on wires with the phosphorus.
1: Receive, I'll advise the situation when I arrive.
0: Receive, I'll advise.

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0: history 2023. Mascot Sam Brown, neither one was speeding or driving erratically. Show me clear.
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0: Bath. Thank you for...
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say Bethel Fire Department, second tone. Bethel Fire Department, second tone for 473 Trudeau Road. For tree on wires reported to be on fire that possibly spread into the woods. Twin State, Bethel Fire, second tone, 473 Trudeau Road. Tree on wires that are on fire, possibly also spread into the woods, 2045.

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1: It drove a tree on the wires in the area. 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
0: Three, 3, 5, 5.

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0: 2005. See if they're pulling from you. Negative. When you're ready for it. Go ahead. It's going to be Eversource 352/15.
1: Receive, that's the best. I will notify him.
0: Receive, then you can show me clear.
1: Receive.

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Again, Twin State Barn EMS, 1988 Roy Mountain Road, 88-year-old female with a medical alarm activation, 7 stone 21, 0, 0, 1.

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Wednesday to Woodsville Ambulance, 33 Mill Street, for a 79-year-old female requesting evaluation due to possible smoke inhalation from a previous call today. Again, Twin State to Woodsville Ambulance, 33 Mill Street, 79-year-old female, trouble breathing, possibly from smoke inhalation from an earlier call today. That was telling 21-07.

Going one. Westerly one responding, 2110. The ladder 54. Ladder 52, you're in service, what's the engine will be out of quarters for a while longer, 21-10.

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1: I'll be clear, that bear was GOA. It appeared to have three good legs and

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Inch 1, your Lisbon fire units are back in quarter second service in 131.

What's the line you want? Back in quarters, back in service, which one should you want? 2132.

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0: 10-5.

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0: Yes, sir.

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1: Talk to the general manager of Marshall's. They're requesting the vehicle get towed. It is an S-310 with a trailer. I believe Walt can handle that. Can we give them a 10-9, see if they can tow it?
2: 10-5, your exact location on 25.
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1: 489-8823.
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0: If I've the Franklin officer will meet you at the Tilton Liquor Store, and they'll be faxing a copy of the warrant up, and I'll get it attached.
1: Kevin.
2: And 635, Troop at River, New Hampshire, Chairman, please.
0: 10-3.
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Same message. EMS 613 Little France Road for a 61-year-old female who has difficulty breathing. Twin State View Barton EMS 613 Little France Road, 61-year-old female with difficulty breathing. I'm a phone 22-1. Thank you.

Wednesday, Barton EMS, second tone. State Barnett EMS, second tone, 613 Little France Roan, for a 61-year-old female, difficulty breathing. Again, Twin State to Barnett EMS, second tone, for 613 Little France Road, 61-year-old female, difficulty breathing, time of second tone, 2225. Barnett M14. RM14 responding 2225.

0: 635.
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1: Where's your one?

0: 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Sheriff, two.
1: Sheriff, two, clear, cancel.
0: Sioux City Sheriff, two.

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1: 2, 3.
0: Yep. Lancaster 7.

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0: 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Able 6. Well, 10, 6, and 32. Well, 10, what's up, dude?
1: 2.
0: See what's up, dude? April 6th.

WSJO Bradley County Sheriff's Plan clear 0 on record. April 6th. Master 7. Stay my Caster 7. 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
1: 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They believe it's the landline on the fridge. 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

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I'm clear, 0230. Campbell 6. 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
1: 10-5, you as well.

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Campbell 6, Wilson 6. Campbell 6.

0: in your life. Yeah, but, and you said 620 will also be en route?
1: Yeah, for when you text me back.
0: Yeah, but.

0: 605.
1: Roger. Bristol PD is on scene. He went up to the door, could see him in the window. The officer pointed the gun at him. He is backing off to wait for your arrival. The male, I'm still New England, will not put the firearm down.
0: Next 20 on South on the road.
1: 10 left.

0: about 605, 620.
1: Yes, sir.
0: This unit is still standing by, but he advised he was able to see Mr. Wharton put the firearm down, and he showed his hands out the window.
1: 5 minutes out. Also, if you want to update the spell, I believe it's L-E-W-I-S for Lewis, and we got a lot of calls set back, so.
0: That's affirmative.

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From 605, he's under control. He has the 66 item. And I am going to page you with the subject's son's name and phone number.

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1: Yeah, that fire's put away. All units going to be 10th of July. We'll follow up with family members.
0: 10-5.

0: Do you want me to leave it open, or am I going to be also have to close it out?
1: Yeah, you can close it.
0: 10-5.

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1: Lancaster 5.
0: Come on.
1: Message to Lancaster 5.

switch to Bethlehem Ambulance. Cleveland State to Bethlehem Ambulance, respond 2155 Main Street, outside of the Bethlehem Library, for a 20 Alpha, 34-year-old female, conscious breathing and alert, has been walking in the rain, wet and cold. Again, Twin State Bethlehem Ambulance, respond to 2155 Main Street, to Bethlehem Library, for a 20 Alpha, 34-year-old female, has been walking out in the rain, is wet and cold. Time of your tone is 6:50.

Cameron State to Bethel, Memphis. Bethel, Memphis, you're my only responder. He wishes on further tone. Bethlehem, so you cut out, try it again. One state, Bethlehem ambulance. Second tone. Twin state, Bethlehem ambulance on a second tone. Respondent, Bethlehem. 2155 Main Street, the Bethlehem Library, 320 Alpha, 34-year-old female, conscious, screaming, and alert. Is wet and cold from walking in the rain. Being Twin State Bethlehem Ambulance, respond to Bethlehem, 2155 Main Street, Bethlehem Library, 320 Alpha, 34-year-old female, conscious, breathing, and alert. Is wet and cold from walking in the rain. Second tone, 0667.

0: 7 minutes. 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
2: 93 in the area of mile marker 77.2. Had a 911 open line to hear people talking. I'm sure what's going on. My partner's taking his second call now. I think it might be an accident, but we're not sure. And it's going to be a 1025 with injury. A 60-year-old male, not conscious, is breathing.
1: Tempo.
2: Six oh five.
3: Yeah, I copy 25 on the toggles.
2: Could you repeat the second part of your message? I didn't catch the end.
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And troop members responding units in Ashland, just overheard Lakes region. Sounds like CPI may be static.

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1: 37.
2: 637.
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2: Good, bud.

0: Clear to SG Talks, we're back down to the library.
1: Thank you, Beth.

0: 647, 27 something.
1: And that's. Six, three, seven, is there any lane closures?
0: A firm left lane. If you
1: have
0: the next responding unit set up half a mile south of the crash.
1: 10-5, 6-3-2, did you copy? 10-5.

0: 6 for effort. You're clear for this individual then, will you?
1: Name and date of birth.
0: Hey, firm. Last is going to be Mina. Mary, Ida, Nora, Adam. First is Alicia, Adam, Lincoln, Ida, Sam, Henry, Adam. 1992-01-09.
1: Last is 6.

0: passing that suspect.
1: Left home, sir.
0: Negative 1023. Just suspended.
1: That's it.

That's May 1. May 1, under control, evaluating 1, no need to check, 071.

0: 2 back to 637 or 632. The supervisor from Concord just called, said that possibly maybe a GT unit involved in this. Can you confirm this?
1: 637.

0: too bad, 605. Yeah, 637 can't get through. Could you confirm when you get on scene that there's a GT involved in this?
1: 605, I'm just pulling up now.
2: 637.
1: 632, can you scoot over to the side a little bit? You're blocking too much of that high speed lane.

0: 605.
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0: Okay, thank you.

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0: Just received a call from the Detox Center in reference to that female party. Employee at the New Hampshire Detox would like her to come back there so they can figure out a game plan for her. I put her phone number in the call if you want to give her a call.
1: Outstanding, thank you.

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2: 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I'll say her. I just spoke with a staff member and let them know.
1: Receive 5-1-6.

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1: Can you put 907-10-1? He's going to come out and map it.
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1: Go ahead.
0: Can you head out and can you park behind the box truck? 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
1: Never.
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1: That was 907 now on scene. Trivet
0: 605. Called in. Advised. Subject's gonna be 10-2.
1: 10-5, thank you.
2: 637.
0: 637.
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0: Cover.

0: group at 605. Took the report of a past tense death from yesterday in Granton. Hanover advising they'll be 10-1 tomorrow. Go on, hold it for them.
1: Affirmative, thank you.
0: Can I have you?

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1: 637.
0: Can you get a 28 for the Chevy Traverse?
1: 10-5. Where's it going?
0: Back to the tow yard.
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1: Yeah, it's affirmative.
0: Let's see about Form 6.
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0: 5, 9, 3.
1: Can you show both lanes back open?
0: 10 5, thank you. I'll let DOT know. Does DOT need to respond there for anything, or are they going to be all set for tomorrow?
1: No, it's all good there.
0: Okay, thank you.

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2: Whitefield 3, go ahead.
3: Give homeowner a callback number.
2: I do not have a callback number for him, only for the alarm company. They have made contact with him.
3: The resident security says force entry, no open doors, sprinkler.
2: Received, Whitefield 3.

I have a individual at ERPD looking to make a report of his son's mother's boyfriend teaching his son questionable things.

0: Grafton to Whitefield 3. Another burglary alarm, 15 Forest Lake Road.
1: 10-5, I was just at that residence. All doors are secure. I'll make my way back there after. Great.
0: I'll show you Whitefield 3.

0: 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Thank you for your help. If you're good, you can break off. VFW is serving lunch if you want to stop by.
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0: 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Officer on the line.
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0: 0.4 about 2 minutes ago. The complaint was speed and lane control issues with the trailer.

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0: Grafton to Sugar Hill 1.
1: Sugar Hill 1.
2: Took a call advising a fox was run over on 117 up the hill near the farm from Franconia. Apparently, its offspring is still roaming around the body.
1: Is that a copy of fox?
2: Correct. A fox was run over, and the fox's babies are still roaming around.
1: Can you give Fish and Game a call, see if they can respond? I'll head down there and take a look.
2: Where is he?

K1, go ahead. Barnett units clear the scene. Calix transporting 1359.

0: That's on A1 responding, 1460.
1: Street near Buffalo Road in Lancaster, Grovedom 1, hit a bear, no PI, no Air Max, no fluids.
2: Adam 7, will be there.

0: 605-23.
1: Yeah, were you able to get a hold of 632?
0: No, I was just trying his cell phone.
1: Yes, ma'am. If I'm in Canton, I'll check it out.
0: It's showing 601, though, with him as well.
1: No, affirmative. I tried his, and I also don't answer.
0: 10-5.

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1: 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The three other occupants of his vehicle are following into the field.
0: 10-5.

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1: Madison, is Franklin 24?

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1: 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We'll be in Route 3 area in Bethlehem.
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0: I attached you to a heads up northbound from New Hampton, mile marker 69. Multiple Corvettes and BMWs racing, approximately 15 cars weaving traffic.
1: Okay.

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1: Can you show Lancaster 5? Thank you, please.
0: Message to Lancaster 7.

0: 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My partner's taking another call near mile marker 82 of Sports Cars Racing.
1: Oh.

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Caller advised that she was at exit 27 and they were far ahead of her and she could no longer see him.

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1: I just have a yellow Maserati at 96. I'm going to try to get to the group. I had it.
0: 10-5.
1: Chicago,
0: 635, Century.
1: Oh, you got one.

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1: 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They're traveling right-hand lane. Got the proper speed limit.

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1: Go ahead.
0: I do have that stuff. Is there a place that you'd like me to be in?
1: Sheriff C6?
2: Hey, come north on 3.

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1: Chan 26.
0: Hey, could you call Thornton and see if they have any of his property?
1: Received.
0: Hey, because apparently he had a cell phone or wallet, they didn't release anything to me.
1: Received.

0: 3 on ground.
1: Glenn?
0: I do have that. So is there a place that you'd like

0: Five.
1: Can you create me a traffic stop? I'm going to be out conducting SST. Let me know when you're clear for that. 1020, New Hampshire.
0: Do you want me to add it to the one you're attached to?
1: That's perfect.
0: 10-5-10-3-20.
1: Name's plate 513-3908. I'm going to be on Route 118 in Jerusalem, in Canaan.
0: 10-5, and just confirm you said you're doing FFTs.
1: That's perfect.
0: 10-5.

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1: Ten three.
0: Did you get the page I sent about the ongoing OGT call?
1: I did. I tried calling the person back. They didn't answer. I'm heading there now, en route from Hill.
0: 10-5.
1: I didn't say what the actual violation is. I assume they're spin fishing the fly fishing only section.
0: They're fly fishing with bait, and when told not to do that, they just kept moving.

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1: Just want to confirm you're coming north on 3.
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1: 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It's going to be the same trespass delivering that paperwork to the individual.
0: Flying half to 7.

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1: 6-3-5, Avenue, this is operator, 1719. If I can get a 28, I believe Dyer's would be the quickest to get out of here.
0: 10-5, they're not on a rotation yet.
1: 10-5, I'll just take one by rotation.
2: Sarah Ware, reference the 911 open line on the interstate. Spoke with Matt Allen. He did call back and advise that their phone fell off the roof of their car and they're all set.

0: 6-1-6-10.
1: You just circle craft and make sure craft is not working.
0: 10-5, and did you see the other item that has a possible drunk driver? If you do come across him, he is suspended.
1: It shows on the note that he was stopped by Berlin. Did they not arrest him for that?
0: Negative. Possibly hands-free. Only ran him out of Virginia and did not see that he was suspended. I believe they're going to be doing a warrant for that part of it.
1: 10-5, they're going to take care of it. You can just close it out. We'll be able to set them.

0: past 6:25.
1: Down there.
0: Waltz will be en route.
1: Yeah,

0: oneself.
1: Ten three.
0: I'll have 1-10-17 for 10-19 en route to CAN-PD, clear for starting mileage.
1: Go ahead.
0: 2-9-5-6-7. That's again 2-9-5-6-7.
1: 10-5, is it a female?
0: Yes, affirmative.
1: 10-5.

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1: There's going to be a change of destination. We're going to go to DHMC for a blood draw.
0: 10-5, where are you going for a blood draw?
1: DHMC for a blood draw.
0: 10-5. And I added New Hampshire and Maine as the first.
1: You were broken. Can you go again with that?
0: I added New Hampshire and Maine motor vehicle records. Unless you'd like me to check somewhere else, it appears to be a first offense.

I got the ambulance to my phone. North Backlane, capture ambulance 102 Weston Road, 317 Alpha. 78-year-old male, he's conscious, breathing, and alert. Slid out of his chair, needing a lift assist with no injury. Norfolk, Lancaster, ambulance 102 Weston Road, 17 Alpha, 28-year-old male, he's conscious, breathing, and alert. Slid out of his chair, needing a lift assist with no injury.

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1: 3, go ahead.
0: Responding.
1: Lancaster is responding.

0: 625. When you're clear, will you be able to head back towards the highway?
1: Yeah, perfect.
0: 10-5.
2: I do have some items I have to drop off for the 17 with 635. Is there a call pending on 93 right now?
0: There is. I'm going to try and handle it.

0: Norfolk, from Lancaster, A3.
1: Lancaster, A3, go ahead.
0: On scene.
1: Lancaster, A3, on scene.

0: back to Vancouver Christmas Street. Can you tell him why they're putting what's in the kitchen?
1: Tell him fire for manpower. 17, please. Norfolk Lancaster Fire Department. Norfolk Lancaster Fire Department. Manpower needed for a lift assist at 102 Wesson Road. 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Manpower needed for lift assist, 17.

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0: Be en route.
1: Lancaster K5, you're in route.

0: 5.
1: Copy off at the agency, clear for ending.
0: And go ahead.
1: 29588. Again, 29588.
0: Maybe it wasn't a 5.

0: Lancaster and North Surrey calling in. K5, all fire units clear with the assist rendered 1739.
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0: 65
1: Century.
0: 28 Dolphin has it. They dropped that Cayman Pigeon real quick. That drops in property offer 635. Do we have anything pending still?
1: At this time, I've requested permits go and remove the debris from the interstate at the exit 26 on ramp. So I would say you're clear for now.
0: 10-5, I'll make my way back after I drop this off.

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1: 4-7, 30.
0: Can I get to New Hampshire 1020? Appears to be, either it's going to be T-Paul, O Oscar, or it's going to be a 0, E Edward, 1331.

0: It is assigned a Nissan Rogue color black.
1: 10-5.
0: I have that to a Patricia Chesney out of Ashland.
1: 10-5.

Então. State Littleton Fire Department, 191 Pleasant Street, 19 Delta, 94-year-old male, conscious, breathing, not fully alert, with high blood pressure and heart rate, with lower GI issues. Again, Twin State Littleton Fire Medical at 191 Pleasant Street for a 19 Delta, 94-year-old male, who's conscious, breathing, not fully alert, has high blood pressure and a heart rate, with lower GI issues, some of the symptoms that have been seen before.

73, go ahead. Ambulance 30, we're at 1755. Littleton, Engine 1. Engine 1, you're also en route 1755.

0: que faz.
1: That property has been dropped off at Canaan. I'll be 1079, and I see that Alexandria.
2: 10-5, the Alexandria call. It's just a notification to Mr. Roby that they have his wallet.
0: 7.

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1: That's

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0: 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Could you check in the answer to 24 and confirm the address?
1: 10-3.
0: 5-6-4-1-6-1-6.

0: That is 460 Wilson Falls Road.
1: 10-5, we have negative contact. It'll be 10-7-9. I will update the 88. If they can't get it back to them by later tonight, I'll swing back through.
0: 10-5, there was another address listed in RMS as well for him, which was 417. Let me go look at the address again.

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1: Henry?
2: Bill has a message. He will get his wallet at some point. How many times are
1: that? Stand by.
3: 7 Grafton. Anyone your first name, answer 20.
1: Lancaster 7, go ahead.
3: 530-4283.
1: Received, I have that on a Chevy Silverado colored black to Vincent at Groveton.
3: 5. Can you show me on, show me by 6 Wolcott, maybe on a motor vehicle stop with him.
1: Message, Steve Lancaster 7.

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1: Lancaster 7.
0: Sir, Vincent's going to be New York license when you're ready. Ready. Pull in.
1: Go ahead with it.
0: 7656929952.
1: Lancaster 7, he's active until 9 of 2028. Speeding 1 to 10 over the limit of 55 in 23, end of history.
0: 10-5, thank you.

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1: Bethlehem 5.
0: I have a female PD, first name of Catherine, looking to drop off medication at the medication drop-off box.
1: Patient.

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0: Good afternoon, Franklin 4.
1: 10-3.
0: Just got an update from 911. The patient may be combative verbally, does have dementia, and apparently is questioning everything. Message received from Franklin 4.
2: Update from 911. Patient may be combated verbally, does have dementia, and is questioning everything. Franklin 4 is en route. We'll meet you there.

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on a Saturn Ion color maroon to a Sean Reams out of Jefferson. 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

0: Cancer 7, Grafton. You show me off in the Shell parking lot. Looks like a motor vehicle walkout.
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1: Go ahead, Lewis.
0: 545-6261.
1: Flying color silver to Rayco Anderson and Michael Healy off Summer Street.
0: So, Rayco will be the person trying to get in. I'll be assisting her with that.
1: Proceed. She is active until 12 of line 6. And clear.
0: Okay, thank you.

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0: 10-2.
1: Perfect.

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0: A3 is got one loaded, preparing for transport. You can show me clear.
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What's the name, sir? 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
1: That individual's been booked in bail. I'm going to give her a courtesy ride up to a residence to the solar party. Starting at
0: 635, I didn't understand a single word of that.
2: 635, that individual's been booked and bailed. I'm going to give her a courtesy ride back to residence. Starting at the same as ending.
0: 10-5.

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0: Lincoln 7.

0: Lancaster 7, Ground 70, Laura will be the operator. Give me a redux.
1: Referee Stephanie Stiles of Dalton, New Hampshire. She's active until 1 of 31. It's two speeding 16 and 20 and 11 of 14 over in 2017 and the history.
0: Thank you.

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0: Again, same location, in New Hampshire 272-9703.
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0: Hospital, Samuel Street.
1: Lancaster 7. Yes. So they're coming back for following Hospital Whitefield. She is active until 9 of 29. And an accident in 2024 in the history.

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1: And from that residence, we just had a note. She was asking to be my first open container and 11 coordinate June 15th in the code room.
0: 10 5.

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